0: Hier ist Radio Aktiv.
1: When the rain came, it was the sad to see. 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
2: 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Come on. Hey, Martinez, you ready, girl?
3: 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Let's do this.

not further think of this. Weigh what convenience both of time and means may fit us to our shape. If this should fail and let our drift, look through our bad performance. 'Twere better.